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Everything happens to me. At first, my heart

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I won't dance, don't ask me. I won't

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You lovely. So what? You still lovely. But oh, what you do to me. I'm like an ocean wave that bumps on the shore. I feel so absolutely

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0: 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Yes, my heart won't let my feet do things they should do. Yeah, you know what? You kinda lovely.
1: 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I'm lovely.
0: But oh, what you do to me. I'm like an ocean wave that's bumped on the shores. I feel so absolutely stumbled.

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All my soul, all that is in me, all that is within me, praise His holy, holy name. Holy means trustworthy. You see, if He spoke it, if He said it, He is faithful to do it. Faith is the substance of things hoped for. It is your evidence. It is your title deed. 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

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I won't take no for an answer. This goal that I have, this goal that he's given me, to see my children saved, to see my community changed, my relatives changed,

0: Jesus said, "I am the bread of life. He who comes to me will never go hungry, and he who believes in me will never be thirsty." Our Daily Bread. 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
1: 耶稣说，我就是生命的粮，到我这里来的必定不饿，信我的永远不渴。灵命日粮。本节目是由真理文化传播基金会与佳音电台联合制作，李芳主持。
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3: Welcome to today's encouragement from Our Daily Bread. Seasons of Love was written by Patricia Raybon and read by Joyce Dinkins.
2: Romans chapter 5, verses 6 through 8. You see, at just the right time, when we were still powerless, Christ died for the ungodly. Very rarely will anyone die for a righteous person, though for a good person, someone might possibly dare to die. But God demonstrates His own love for us in this. While we were still sinners, Christ died for us. Seasons of Love, written by Patricia Raybon. Flowers don't have to be in bloom to be beautiful, says famed landscape designer Piet Oudolph. Even in the dead of winter, the Dutch gardener's award-winning designs are known for their stunning appeal. Beauty is in so many things you wouldn't think of, Oudolph says, although some may disagree. The moment you say, "I love plants that are dead," dormant, he said, then you have a problem because people don't like dead plants. Oudolph's appreciation of plants' life cycles echoes a core spiritual principle. While we were dead in our sins, God still loved us. You see, explained the Apostle Paul in Romans chapter 5, at just the right time, when we were still powerless, Christ died for the ungodly. Paul continued, God demonstrates His own love for us in this. While we were still sinners, Christ died for us. Jesus chose disciples with flaws. He ate meals with known sinners. He healed outcasts. Oudolph, likewise, is interested in plants, not only for their flowers, but also for their personality, seeing beauty in things that on first sight are not beautiful. As bearers of God's image, we show Him to the world in how we relate to Him and each other. Planted in His love, we're anointed by our Father to bloom anew in Him, once dead sinners, showing His beauty to a world longing for a glimpse of Him. Let's pray. God, we thank You for loving us even when we were dead in our sin, seeing beauty and worth where we saw none. As You transform us by Your grace, help us reflect Your heart by seeing others with that same compassion, recognizing the image of God in every person. Thank You, Lord. It's in Jesus' name we pray. Amen.
3: As you go about your day, reflect on these questions. In what season of your life did God call you? How can you spiritually bloom so others can see God's image in you?